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0: 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Deer needs to be dispatched.
1: Receive. I'm about 30 minutes out. You can just advise Eklund.
0: Receive. 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

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In response 754 to Highway 7 due to an unknown age male. 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Sydney MS. Sydney MS, mutual aid request into Unadilla. In response 754, State Highway 7, Unadilla. Unknown age, male. Difficulty breathing, chest pain, ALS response.

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1-1, I'm going to be Red Cross and Stewart in Stamford. I have two motorcycles stopped. First plate is going to be 754 Charles George 3. 754 Charles George 3. All that data, show me out.

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0: That's affirmative. 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

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License plate, New York. 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

0: $12,000. 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
1: First one's going to be 23 Gilbert Street for a follow-up on the door that was kicked in earlier. She just called. She does have video. 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The other one is 222 Circle Drive, Village of Sydney.

0: one door. 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
1: Ray Cedar has spoken to Gilbert Street.
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Gorge EMF. Grand Gorge EMS, request from Schoharie County. You're responding 964 South Gilboa Road, town of Gilboa, for a 17-year-old female unconscious. AOS response, Grand Gorge EMS. Grand Gorge EMS, request from Schoharie County. You're responding 964 South Gilboa Road, town of Gilboa, for a 17-year-old female unconscious. AOS response, 911, standby 0039.

0: 412 Delaware. Got a name and date of birth.
1: Go ahead.
0: First name is Donald. Common spelling. Again, Donald. Last name, McDougal, Mary Charles, David, Ocean Union, George, Adam Lincoln. Again, Mary Charles, David, Ocean Union, George, Adam Lincoln. Date of birth, 6/20/72. Middle initial is going to be A's and Adam. It's going to be a male.

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2: 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You're responding 964 South Gilboa Road, Town of Gilboa, for a 17-year-old female, unconscious, ALS response. 911 standby 0045.

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You're responding 964 South Gilboa Road. 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You're responding 964 South Gilboa Road. Town of Gilboa for a 17-year-old female, unconscious, AOS response. 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

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Grand Gorge Fire.

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Near response 964 South Gilboa Road, town of Gilboa. Camp Hurrah. Established in landing zone, inbound life net.

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1: 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Scary's already contacted LifeNet. LifeNet 71 should be en route shortly. They're requesting a landing zone in the

0: acre of an open field right there by that address. There's definitely not one on the camp.
1: All right, Steve. Scary. Thought there was some open fields in the area. If you just locate one in the area and advise us, we'll let them know.
0: We could use our normal LZ at the bank. That's not that far from the camp.
1: Received. I will contact Gary. I'll get back to you.
0: Received.

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1: 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If you need me to, just let me know and I'll contact Life and then give them our tag too.
0: Be advised, LD's established.
1: LD's established 117.

0: Sure.
1: At 1 o'clock, the ETA was about 15 minutes plus lift. At that time, they were just about ready to lift, so they should be there shortly.
0: Thank you.

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0: 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They're about 02 out.

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0: Just spoke to Schoharie County. If their EMS has been in 10 to 15 minutes, they're not sure if they need to your location yet.
1: You've been advised, Schoharie County, their EMS has been at the LZ for approximately 1-0.
0: Come on, 45.

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1: Young out 206. The subject does have dementia. He's currently standing in the kitchen.
0: $15 have you final number.
1: That's firm, good 207.
0: $400 in there as well.
1: 411, you're out 207.

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0: 7-1, safely in the air. 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
1: 1-2 Delaware, any vehicles in the driveway?

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0: 3262. Advising, we did contact LifeNet 78 is checking weather. We gave them O'Connor for the landing zone. They're going to do an in-air standby if they accept.
1: That's affirmative, thank you.
0: 325.
2: Number 401, 412, 415.
0: Go ahead.
2: What was 411's transmission?
3: You can cancel EMS. We'll be clearing shortly, all right.
2: 225.
0: Number 23262.
1: All right.
0: 3262 at this time, per lawn scene, you can stand down.
1: Jeez, so you're not standing down, back in.
0: 225 Delaware 2, Delhi Station, did you copy?

0: 941. 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

かけます。Hancock EMS. Need a crew to landline 91 center. 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
1: C15, C16, need to respond 10 Alcott Lane, Tenant Davenport, for a harassment. Caller reporting a Pam Ostrander is yelling at the caller, possibly under the influence of drugs. Caller also reporting Pam threatened harm to the caller and his family.

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0: You again. Can you go again with the address for this incident?
1: 1C15. Address is going to be 10 Alcott Lane, Tuna Davenport, cross streets of Charlotte Creek Road.

0: 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Color states PTOH is a factor. Female is still yelling. Our caller is at 22 Alcott Lane.
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0: door. 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

Potter, 7-4, first responders, County Ambulance 3263, MR dispatch. In response, 19 VFW Memorial Drive, Town of Davenport, 86-year-old female, difficulty breathing, ALS response. East Meredith, first responders, Davenport, first responders, County Ambulance 3263, AMR.

0: 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In response, 19 VFW Memorial Drive, Davenport, 86-year-old female, difficulty breathing, ALS.
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For one car, MVA. Possible shoulder injury. Headwaters EMS. Headwaters EMS, respond. 102 Fuller District Road, town of Harborsfield. For one car, MVA. Possible shoulder injury. Though we're seeing by 720.

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1: I received one car motor vehicle accident with two patients, one with a shoulder injury.
2: Received. 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
1: We did request that Scary start their EMS as well. Headwaters 3364, did you copy that?

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1: I received 77-year-old male, needs a lift assistance. The door should be unlocked.
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0: finding two patients believed to be going to be RMAs. You can have Scaheri stand down. Fire is not here on scene. Did they get toned for this?
1: Jefferson had no response. We are toning out Stanford.
2: Stanford Fire mutually
0: received. This looks
2: Jefferson
0: to be
2: district.
0: Just the one car
2: response in the area of 102
0: into the ditch.
2: Fuller District Road.
0: Minor injury.
2: Or one car motor vehicle accident.
0: Something that probably
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0: law can
2: fire.
0: Handle.
1: Received and you just confirmed traffic control on this location. Received, no need for traffic control. 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
2: Jefferson Fire District, 102 Fuller District Road, Harpersfield. For one car motor vehicle.
0: We're right at the town line.
2: Now we'll send by
0: Fuller District Road and the intersection.
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1: 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One car motor vehicle accident with minor injuries. We do have Headwaters EMS on scene. County EMS from Schoharie is en route as well for the other patients.

expire. Andy's Fire, need a response. 335 Shaver Hill Road for a fire alarm activation. 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

famous? Andy CMS, need a response with fire to 335 Shaver Hill Road for fire alarm activation. Andy CMS. 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

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Need a response. Jefferson's Fire District, 102 Fuller District Road, Harper's Field. 401 car motor vehicle accident. Stanford Fire. Stanford Fire, mutual aid to Jefferson. 102 Fuller District Road, Harper's Field, 401 car motor vehicle accident. 911 standby is 743.

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1: Received. This is going to be a fire alarm or a CO alarm activation. The caller was not sure. She will be waiting outside.
0: Received.
1: 744.
2: 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Assembling crews.
1: 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Assembling. 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
2: 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Standing down, thank you.
1: Received. Stafford 5, did you copy that?
2: Stafford 5, copy, correct.
1: 745. Stafford Fire, cancel last call. Stanford Fire, approach Jefferson on scene, cancel last call. Stanford Fire, cancel last call. Stanford Fire, cancel last call. No one's clear, 746.

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1: Do we have any further on that activation?
3: Caller reporting an alarm going off for about an hour. States she's not sure if it's a fire alarm or a CO alarm. She does not see any smoke or flame. She's waiting outside.
1: 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Assembling crews.
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0: 1 to Andy's command. Rising 25 on scene.
1: 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We have a malfunction, and the homeowner is calling her electrician.

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Sydney EMS Air Response 44, Pearl Street West. 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
0: This apparently was an accidental activation by the technician that was on scene. There's no emergency, no patient found. 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
1: 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I'm taking statements.

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Pack EMS, need a response, 16 Main Street, East Branch. For a 68-year-old female, stung by bees, is allergic. ALS response. Hancock EMS.

0: Kentucky, Mass. May respond. 16 Main Street, East Branch. 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Minor difficulty breathing. ALS response. And I was standing by at 927.
1: Six eyes responding.
0: Received female is not sure how many times she was stung. She is

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1: 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Delhi EMS. Delhi EMS, need a response, 597 Andes Road for a 76-year-old female. Unresponsive, not waking up, is breathing, ALS response. I am standing by at 1014.
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0: us. I don't know what the order is.
1: 862, 76-year-old female, slumped over in a chair, unresponsive, not waking up for the caller. She is
0: female, slumped over in a chair, unresponsive. Go ahead. She acts like she's sleeping. However, she's not waking up.
3: 462, meet you on the scene.
0: Does have food in her mouth.
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0: Christ, do you have a description on this?
1: Do you want to do a copy here out?
0: I believe so. Is this across from the Buena Vista?
1: It's going to be next door to the Emmanuel Lutheran Church. Looks like a white house, black shutters. Part of it is stone.
0: Received. I'll be out momentarily.
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0: 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Were you trying to reach us?
1: That's negative.
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0: Are one of you going to be able to handle when you're clear? 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
4: 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Yeah, on scene, 1022.
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0: Horatio, can you respond to 405 West Main Street? 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States, neighbor is touching his building. Was advised to call immediately if this continues. States, neighbor has been putting up a fence on the caller's property about 8 foot into the line.
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0: I'll be clear left. Shield 1680.
1: 1036. Bellwater 424.
0: But
1: advising, taking call from the other party involved. He is currently at the church in Masonville. We'll put the information in again.
0: Receive, thanks.
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1: He was inside the church. Looking to speak to a William Vandermark.
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Hendersonville Fire Traffic Fire need to respond 61 Beals Pond Road, Masonville, for a tree and wires across the roadway. Masonville Fire Traffic Fire.

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Caller believes it's going to be near the pond. 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
1: 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Fields Pond Road off of 8 across from Axtell Road near Linda Murray Lane.
0: 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Thanks for confirming.
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0: 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Negative results. 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
1: We currently have the grandmother on the phone. Would you like to speak with her?
0: Yeah, for real.
1: Receive standby for transfer.
2: So I'll be clear from last. If you can put me on CAD 5276. 5276, I'll be in right there for follow up.
1: Ready, 16.

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Now I'm standing by at 1117.

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1: That one, Trevor Glenn. 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I'll get you as close as pole number. 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
0: Good receipt, 1120.

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0: A received call came from Margaville Hospital for a 74-year-old male, difficulty moving and short of breath, no oxygen in his O2 tank.
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0: Male, still in the living room, says he's not injured, does have stage 4 cancer.
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0: 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I'm unsure if we'll have a crew.
1: See, Franklin 10, just advise if you need retones. 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
0: Could you retone, please? Thank you.
1: Delaware's on. We're racing. 1136.
2: 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Paul Victor 8370 again. 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

0: backup line going to be New York, Mary David Tom, 1040. 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
0: 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I'll be out stop 2, West Main Street, Sydney.
2: 1142. 1462 to Delaware. Show this unit en route BLS. I have an EMT that's going to meet me on scene.
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2: Yes, let them continue. I don't remember the weight of this gentleman.
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4: 576, that's valid. 2012 Lincoln, color gray, expiring 322 of 28 to a Maura Scott Walton address. 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
2: Telegram Monville 3963.

Patients and Home Monitors. These are your noon announcements for Wednesday, July 15th. The next meeting of the Delaware County Fire Advisory Board will be held tonight at 1900 hours at the Public Safety Building in Delhi. All chiefs and assistant chiefs are encouraged to attend. This Thursday, July 16th, is the next Delaware County Fire Police Association meeting at 7 p.m. at the Public Safety Building. A fair board member will be attending. The committee for elections will be formed. All members are encouraged to attend. New members are welcome. The next meeting of the Delaware County Technical Rescue Team will be held at the Training Center in Hamden on Monday, July 20th at 1800 hours. Out-of-service fire units, Cooks Falls 671, Fleischmann's 1311, Hancock 1714, Stanford 2711, and Treadwell 2871. Out-of-service EMS units, Boomville 462, Hancock and East Branch AMA all calls in Long Eddy Fire District, Delhi to Stanford with a ladder for all structure fires, East Branch AMA to Hancock for all brush fires. This concludes your noon announcements. 911 is clear at 1201.

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I'm without 151 County Highway 38, Bainbridge. 1214.

Hudson EMS. Walton EMS, need a response. 80 Liberty Street, apartment 33. 17-year-old female, pregnancy issue, BLS response. Walton EMS. Walton EMS, need a response. 80 Liberty Street, apartment 33 for a 17-year-old female, pregnancy issue, BLS response. 911 standing by, 1216.

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All EMS ambulance, need a response, 80 Liberty Street, apartment 33, 17-year-old female, pregnancy problems, BLS response, Walton EMS third activation ambulance.

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1: That's affirmative. What's the address again?
0: I believe the closest address is 5630 State Highway 206 in Masonville, crossroads of Urbidell and Mormon Hollow. Call from Broome County DOT. They took a report of an injured deer on the shoulder of the roadway that needs to be dispatched.
1: Received. En route.
0: 1230.

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0: We have confirmation that 619 is on scene for that call.
1: Negative, they are en route. They've been en route for 3.5 minutes.
0: With them covering the call, Walton will stand down.
1: Well, I'm standing down 1232.

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1: You want a county?
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0: 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Four time. 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
0: 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I'm going to be in service, core details, Cooks Falls. 1236.

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1: Can you respond? South Street, near the intersection of Holly Street, took a 911 hang up pinging at that location. No answer on callback. Showing two priors of that phone number in our CAD, also showing 911 hang up different areas of the village with nothing found both times.
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0: 6 Delaware traffic.
1: 576, go ahead.
0: Delaware Street, Mary, Boy, Mary, 7575 is coming to New York. Mary, Boy, Mary, 7575.
1: Five seven six, that is valid. 2013 Ford pickup, color gray, expiring 12/15/27, to a Kim Hamal, Parksville address.
2: $41, clear left.
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0: 41 Delaware traffic. 541, go ahead. West French Street, New Jersey registration. Charles William, 29. Charles William. Hold the touch amount. 541, was that Charles William, 29 or Charles William, 29, Charles William?
1: Charles William, 29, Charles William, New Jersey.
0: Racing 422.

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1: 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I have a New York ID, whenever you're ready.
0: Go with it.
1: 528-898-887. 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
0: 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Expiring birth date of 3820. Molly Rose Bloom, Brooklyn address.
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1: You're gonna assign that to me. I will

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0: questions over.
1: Tower's on.
0: Yeah, route to ID westbound, milepost 51 for a disabled vehicle, two counties, 2375.
1: 1444.

720 Delaware. 720. English OS out of Margaretville Dental, ending mileage 713 80, 713 80. 14 Metro 3.

0: Got it. 535, County 2.
1: 14th to 4.

0: sure if it was 535 or 539. We did locate an address in our old system of 594 from 2021.
1: Very safe. There is no 535 or 539, and neighbors of 594 are not familiar with that individual.
0: Receive. From 2021, it showed 594 County 2, Apartment 1.
1: Very safe. I'll try that one.
2: 407. 407,
1: 429.
2: 29. I believe that's going to be the apartment house there on the corner of County 2 and Back River. It's going to be on the Back River side, the farm side. Tommy Hudson's residence.
1: Yeah, I'm right here.
0: Dollar copy, correct.

Let's see what's for Delaware. Delaware, then. I'll be at a service and a tour. Have a good night. Shell 3575. Let's see if you 14 59.

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1: 429.
0: Negative results for any of the apartments as well. I'll be clear if you want to advise. 407, what's your way?
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2: That's negative, can you go with your message?
1: 429, negative contact at 3 addresses on County 2.
2: Okay, 10-4.
1: 15-1.
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Howard of Sleeping Beauty. Three, can you respond to 18 Union Street, Scoville, Maine? We took a 911 hang up from a cell phone at that location. No answer on callback. Name on the voicemail is a Tom Baker. We're attempting to contact the location now.

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0: 553, we've attempted multiple numbers at the facility. 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

Boulevard, Delaware traffic. Avenue, Pennsylvania registration, Mary John Young, 7014, hold the door, so mail.

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527. We're going to be out at 283-343 State Highway 206. We had a walk-up complaint pertaining to the well-being of a

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W13, en route to Hannaford, out of Oriana.

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0: Second String Lane with New York, George Victor John 6686. Again, George Victor John 6686.
1: That is valid. 2016 Chrysler color black, expiring 121 of 27 to a Burton Reed II out of Walton. Your RO is a valid D, David.

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0: Gonna be en route to 13141, New York 30, Downsville, to assist BCI. We're gonna be a two-man unit, shield 116.

0: 720 Delaware. 720. Your tow is clear. Margaretville Dental and route back to the DL. Starting mileage. Same as ending.
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0: 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Hey, Garble. 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I'm going to be out 17 westbound, just east, correction, just west of 89, with a subject flagging me down in the vehicle. All right,
1: 1626.

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station, priority complaint, disabled vehicle. 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
0: Can you respond to the Downsville Motel, 6945 River Road, Vernon 1, hang up, pinging at that location? 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
1: 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I'll be there 01.
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You can show us back at the jail, ending mileage 71406. 71406. 1651.

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415, that is valid. 2025 Toyota Camry, color gray, expiring 12/9/27. 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
1: 1234 Delaware.
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1: Sorry, 1719. 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

17-22.

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0: 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Non-party complaint harassment received on 911. 10911, County Highway 18, Stamford, South Courtright. 411, 415 en route to a domestic. 1C35 assisting DCI. 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
0: 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Ongoing harassment with his neighbor, Christopher Porter. 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
1: 34.
0: Did the caller advise when he'd be returning home?
1: That's a negative. He stated he needed to leave his residence to de-escalate the situation.

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1: Out at Stewart's, 17-3.
0: $1, what kind of vehicle is he driving?
1: A Chevy Equinox.

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1: We'll attempt to recontact our caller. 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

0: かけます。You're responding 240 Henderson Road, Town of Fremont. Request from Sullivan. 41-year-old female, mental health, altered mental status, law and rule. Hancock, Yuma. Request from Sullivan. You're responding 240 Henderson Road, Town of Fremont. 41-year-old female, mental health, altered mental status, law and rule. 20 to 25 minute ETA. So I was clear, 1749.
1: 911-1765.
0: 1765, you're responding post Sullivan laws and route with a 20 to 25 minute ETA. Scene is not safe.
1: Just affirming not to be safe.
0: Sullivan said the scene was not safe. If you want to stage on 97, what guys when they're on scene?
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0: Sewer 3 net 10 some still inland. 3-4, you were stepped on by another unit. Can you repeat? Be advised, he was at Stewart's and left. We're going to attempt a call. 1757.
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1: Responding 225 Buick Road, Hawkinsville District, 74-year-old male, difficulty breathing, COPD history. 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COPD history, 911's clear, 1925.

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1C16 and Boost 2763 9, stay Highway 7, Town of Maryland. Call through Atillo County, Shield 2-2-0.

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You're responding 595 Webb Hill Road. 28-year-old female sick person, dehydration. East Meadow First Responders County 3263.

first responders, County 3263 responding, 595 Webb Hill. County Davenport, 28-year-old female, dehydration, 901's clear, 1943.

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1: Repeating. 553 advising, we're dispatching EMS to 7 Clinton Street, Department 7H Highway for a 2-year-old male, seizure is no longer seizing.
2: Received, where is EMS responding from?
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2: Received.
1: 1956.
0: Apartment 7C is in Charles, Village of Sydney for a 2-year-old male, seizures. No one's going to die in 1950.

0: Roger, 7 Delta, Romeo, New York.
1: Henry Young, Sam 9208. Again, Henry Young, Sam.

0: 7, that registration comes back expired 7/12/2026, and then expired 7/12/2026 to a 2010 Toyota Corolla color gray. Be advised, inspection expired 10/31/2025, again, inspection expired 10/31/2025 to a Joseph Farrell, Otigo, New York address.
1: Received. I'm going to have that vehicle stop State 30.
2: 911765.
0: 1952.
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4464. 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